comes up to you and says, I think you might be clinically depressed, the proper response is, thank you. Thank you very much. Is there any indication we shouldn't be depressed? Are you living on the same planet that I am? Do you ever think that depression might be the reasonable human response to the crap we're going through as a species? Do you ever think that maybe it's the happy people that are really screwed up in the head? Where's that spin on the situation? Maybe it's those guys. Hey, how you doing? I don't know. I feel great again. Really? Well, that's creepy and weird. Maybe you should be on medication.

0: Negative K, that's further, just get a cam in the corner.
1: Yeah, sure.

0: The Tuesday and Friday nights we stayed home, dining quietly, listening to my records. Listening to my records.
1: Yeah.

0: next day, his body was found to be missing. Until today, no trace of Dr. Satan has ever been discovered.
1: Dancing on the beat.
0: But then who knows? Maybe he lives next door to you.

I said, if you're gonna do something, leave something with you. Just like I would tell you, if you're gonna do something, do it well and leave something with you.

Thank you. Thank you. Thank you. Thank you. Thank you. Thank you. Thank you. Thank you. Thank you. Thank you. Thank you. Thank you. Thank you. Thank you. Thank you. Thank you. Thank you. Thank you. Thank you. Thank you. Thank you. Thank you. Thank you. Thank you. Thank you. Thank you. Thank you. Thank you. Thank you. Thank you. Thank you. Thank you. Thank you. Thank you. Thank you. Thank you. Thank you. Thank you. Thank you. Thank you. Thank you. Thank you. Thank you. Thank you. Thank you. Thank you. Thank you. Thank you. Thank you. Thank you. Thank you. Thank you. Thank you. Thank you. Thank you. Thank you. Thank you. Thank you. Thank you. Thank you. Thank you. Thank you. Thank you. Thank you. Thank you. Thank you. Thank you. Thank you. Thank you. Thank you. Thank you. Thank you. Thank you. Thank you. Thank you. Thank

0: is trouble.
1: It'll take him months to recruit enough new people to hazard us.
2: Baby, we can handle any fucking thing that comes our way.

In this world, there's two kinds of people, my friend. Those with loaded guns.

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0: 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OG hit the ganja, it was green like guacamole.
1: Ey, man, Nigga, come on.
0: You know, we on the stone.
1: Yeah.
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6: Yeah.

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0: How come it's been such a long time since you worked all together in the clan?
1: Du kleiner Hurensohn, euer Tourbus ist ein Schweinelaster.

0: Do you know what? I'm gonna go
1: no,
0: in there.
1: No, no, no, no, no, no.
0: I am gonna
1: no,
0: go in there
1: no,
0: and tell
1: no,
0: her what
1: no,
0: to
1: no,
0: expect
1: no, no, no,
0: and
1: no,
0: how
1: no,
0: to treat
1: no,
0: it.
1: Want,
0: it's only fair.
1: You don't
0: fair.
1: Want to go in there. There are some images you don't want floating around your pretty little head. Trust me, it's like a Maplethorpe shoot in there, except with less cock.
0: Okay.
2: Yeah.
0: Shut up.
2: Jo, wenn der Preis.

0: Spiel mal.
1: For information, I have full-size balls. Next question.
2: I don't understand how people live. It's amazing to me that people wake up every morning and say, yeah, another day, let's do it. How do people do it?
0: I don't know.

Well, I like being in the group more because it's not too much work for me. You know, it's not too much work. It's just me being me, and I can just, you know, slip in, slip out when I can. You know what I mean?

Cringe, cringe, cringe, cringe, cringe, cringe. Für dich mach ich sogar cringe, cringe, cringe, cringe, cringe.